understands what you get, is what you see. Is what you need, is what you see, is what you see.

We know, of course, that God smoked. We also know that the only animal that smokes is a dragon, which you find in cultures throughout the world. But most religions that believe in God believe in the devil. So the question arises, did the devil smoke? Does he smoke? Thing. I mean, what did you do, Satan?